0: it also is a good source of plant-based protein. But unlike the pork tocino that you can buy from the grocery, mm-hmm. we don't use salitre. We don't use artificial coloring for the product. So, ang ginagamit namin dito, anato or achuete.
1: So, you walang preservatives?
0: We don't. Okay. Here's the thing. I never claim that my products are 100% preservative-free. Mm-hmm. Because I am limited by the ingredients na nabibili ko sa grocery.
1: Kasi syempre, yung shelf life niya eh.
0: Yung diba? Toyo, mm-hmm. di ba? Baka meron yung preservatives. Uh-huh. But hindi ako nag-a-add ng mga chemicals. Mm-hmm. So, all of the ingredients that I use are pantry staples. You can buy them in the grocery. You can buy them in the palengke. So, anything that's hard to pronounce na ingredients, mga chemical names, chemical additives, I don't add that in my products.
2: Sige, what else are in there?
0: And then, another bestseller that we have is the sisig. So, our sisig is actually made with tofu and mushrooms. Yan. So,
2: para yung ano, no? Yung
0: texture niya. Kasi, di ba, mascara yon. So, I use 3 kinds of mushrooms and 2 kinds of soy protein. Yon, to make this. And then, another bestseller that we have, itong bacon.
1: Ah, bacon.
0: Yung bacon. Lagi sinasabi kasi, nagki-crave ako ng bacon. Bakit hindi ka makapag-vegetarian or hindi ka maka-shift? Kasi favorite ko bacon. So, sabi ko, okay, I take the challenge. We are the only plant-based brand that makes bacon in the entire country. And yung bacon, yung laman niya gawa sa soy protein. And then yung taba gawa sa cassava.
1: Uh-huh.
0: So, if you cook this will curl up or and get crispy.
1: Magmumukhang ano rin,
0: like
1: bacon.
0: Your bacon that you're used to eating.
2: Kasi yung mga anak niya, no, mukhang bacon din yung baon. Diba?
0: Yes. And ano kasi, like, I do some work with some lifestyle medicine doctors, particularly cardiologists. And we all know yung cardio problems, number one talagang that's the number
2: heart
0: one
2: attack is the number
0: killer.
2: One cause of death in the Philippines.
0: Yeah, in the Philippines. So, may mga patients kasi na sasabihan, bawal ka na ng red meat, bawal ka ng beef, bawal ka ng pork, pwede na lang sa'yo white fish. Meat, fish
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0: fillet, chicken breast, and there are people who say na I cannot live like this.
1: Mm-hmm.
2: O, kaya gagamit na lang ng gamot, di ba?
0: Gagamit ng gamot
2: sa drugs.
1: 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So,
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0: 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Mm-hmm.
1: That's my cheat day.
0: Pagdating ng weekend, magmumukbang.
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0: 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Isipin mo kung puro ang kinakain mo lang, steamed. 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
0: 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Mm-hmm. But tayong mga Pilipino, we have a certain way of eating eh. Meron kang gulay, tapos meron kang
1: may karne.
0: Meat on the side.
2: So, prito.
0: Either pritong isda. So, ito, itong ano namin,
2: so,
0: pork
2: pa.
0: Belly.
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0: 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So, it comes in a slab. But ito, pagka prinito or in air fry, pwede rin siyang ihawin, parang inihaw na liempo. You can also fry
2: hindi
0: this.
2: Hindi siya nagka-crumble?
0: 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Kasi hindi naman siya meat talaga, so hindi siya palambutin.
1: Mm-hmm.
0: So,
2: how do you compare with the
1: taste?
2: Leading ones in the supermarket? So, meron ka everything. May tocino.
1: May longganisa pa.
2: Ubusin muna natin, may burger patty.
0: Meron akong burger. Itong burger, this is good. The kids love this for baon.
2: Uh-uh.
0: Ano siya? Mukha lang siyang burger patty. But what they don't know, I load it up with carrots, red beets, oats for fiber. So, ano yan? When they see the patty, parang, okay, it's a burger. What they don't know is napakadaming mga gulay na nandun sa loob. I also make, nuggets. Kasi kids love chicken nuggets. 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And I don't know if a lot of the viewers know this, but processed meats are classified as a carcinogen by the World Health Organization.
2: You don't call this processed meat. Ay, kasi

0: nga siya meat.
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0: siya.
1: Yung processed na yan, that's ano eh. Well, when it comes to food, kasi processing is turning a raw material to a packaged form eh. But the way that I process the products, it's like home cooking but in bulk.
2: Mm-hmm.
1: So for instance, the way I cook the tapa is the way you cook tapa at may kalamansi, merong bawang, may toyo,
2: may paminta,
1: may suka. But I just cook it in bulk and then I package it.
2: And you shape it the way we see it.
1: Yes.
2: The normal. But the taste?
1: I have...
2: Taste the same?
1: Okay.
2: Like, pag sinabi mong, eh, plant-based ito eh, walang karne. So, iba rin yung lasa.
0: Paano mo nagawa yung lasa ng karne? 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
2: yes.
0: Diyan.
2: Yes. Merong mga bouillon, di ba?
0: How do you avoid that?
2: Oo.
1: For me, it's a matter kasi of layering flavors eh. I don't really try to go for the taste of meat. Kasi hindi mo yun ma-replicate eh. But yung meat kasi you cook it in a certain way and then you're after the flavor already.
2: Mm-hmm.
1: So, di ba, ang masarap na adobo, di ba, pag nailuto mo siya using a different type of protein, adobo is adobo. Kung masarap yung pagkaluto mo sa adobo, whether or not you're using meat or you're using a different, like in adobong sitaw or adobong tofu, but if you cook it properly, then yung umami na palabas mo, it still gives that satisfying, it still satisfies the people who are consuming it.
2: So kung ako, halimbawa, I'll shift to being carnivorous to being a vegetarian. Malaking lifestyle change yon.
1: Especially if you're
2: my palate.
1: Especially if you're hypertensive. Mm. I would say that. And it's there's a growing number of the demographic, they call themselves flexitarian. So these are people who eat meat. They still consume meat, but they are open to trying out plant-based products.
2: Oo. So parang the way shift hindi masyadong abrupt or
1: the way I position the product kasi it's a choice eh.
2: Mm-mm.
1: Parang in the same way na usap tayo, anong kakainin natin today? Beef, chicken, pork, seafood. Plant-based naman tayo today. Kasi kahapon, nakarami ako ng parang nararamdaman ko mabigat yung sakit ng bato ko. So, plant-based tayo today.
0: I guess you've heard it all, ano?
1: I've heard like from kids na ayaw kumain ng gulay, moms who feel guilty leaving their family at home. Kasi kahapon, nakarami ako ng parang nararamdaman ko mabigat yung sakit ng bato ko. So, plant-based tayo
0: I
1: today.
0: I guess you've heard it all, ano?
1: I've heard like from kids na ayaw kumain ng gulay, moms who feel guilty leaving their family at home because
2: and then,
1: working moms and then they're always ordering from Grab. Always just drive-through. Yun.
2: Mm-hmm. So, yung pricing naman, kasi usually pag nag-shift ka nag-vegetarian, may sinasabi na medyo pricey. Itong mga products mo, is it are they affordable for pambaon o pang office?
1: So, it's $225 a pack. That's already good for 2 to 3 servings.
2: Okay,
1: so, it's still...
0: Tao, mura na.
2: Pwede
0: kanin na lang.
2: Kanin na lang. Kung lang.
1: It's still more expensive than meat, unfortunately. Because the way our food systems work, mas mura talaga. Mas unhealthy yung pagkain, mas mura eh.
0: That's true. Uh-oh. Pero nakikita ko dito sa profile mo, very interesting. You have tapa, tusino, longganisa, bacon, ham, sisig, barbecue,
2: may bistek
0: caldereta,
2: pa.
0: Adobo, bistek, embutido, burgers, tofu, egg. Ito na-amaze ako. May bagoong.
1: Yes.
0: Ladies and gentlemen, may bagoong. At may tinapa flakes.
1: May I don't have the tinapa flakes with me. But itong bagoong, it's made with carrots and black beans.
0: What?
2: Wow.
1: Oh, diba? So, hindi lang sa mga vegetarians, people who have seafood allergies. May mga bumibili sa akin. 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So, for the first time in a long time, finally, nakakakain ako ng bagoong with my kare-kare.
0: Oy, ate, may pwede na pang Christmas gift.
2: Oo, pwede. Mm-hmm. So, where can we buy your products and try your products?
1: So, you can order from us online, The Good Choices PH. We're on Facebook and Instagram. And then, if you visit our social media pages, you'll also find our list of partners. So, we have partner resellers of Luzon, Visayas, and Mindanao. So, we also accept resellers.
2: Mm-hmm. That's good. So, pwedeng side hustle yan ng mga nasa office, yung mga
1: condo. We're also looking for partners sa mga condo, condominiums, kasi you have a captive market there condos.
2: So, they will just look for the good choices.
1: Yes, the good choices.
2: And you can contact Camille Acosta.
1: Yes.
2: Okay, thank you so much, Camille.
0: Thank you. Maraming salamat.
2: Mag-shift na tayo, mag-ano na rin tayo. 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Thank you so much. That is Camille Acosta, ang owner ng The Good Choices. Okay. At bago tayo mag-end, meron pa tayong push mo yan? 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
0: Okay, go.
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2: panalong diskarte!
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0: Nagbabalik po ang Koneka dyan sa DZMM. Nasa linya na po si Sir James Dickin, isang transport journalist at road safety advocate. Magandang hapon po Sir James. Franco Reyes po sa DZMM.
1: Hello listeners.
0: Hi sir. Good afternoon.
1: Good afternoon.
0: Hi, how are you
1: po? Thank you for having me. Okay naman. Thank you for having me.
0: Opo sir, pinag-uusapan natin ang mga e-bike. Ngayon po naglipa na e-bike, e-trike sa kalsada. 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
1: Well, yung pinaka-obvious dyan, yung lack of discipline, mm-hmm. lack of training. 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Mm-hmm. Not all of them, but a lot of them wala silang registration, so wala silang lisensya. 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Mm-hmm. They just parang nagbabike lang sila or naglalakad lang sa kalye, and then it's just, it turns into chaos kasi they don't know the rules, mm-hmm. and then minsan sila pang galit pag na... So yeah, I noticed a lot of lack of discipline.
0: Mm-hmm. Ito po ba may limit, Sir James, yung pwedeng magmaneho nito? Or anyone who can drive ng mga e-bike, e-trike na yan, pwede dahil walang batas na nagsasabing bawal?
1: Well, may speed limit naman. After a certain speed and certain power, kailangan naman talaga.
0: Mm-hmm.
1: But there's a gray area, may loophole dyan. And that's the problem that LTO is trying to address mm-hmm. now. Kasi meron talagang gray area, kung baga. And yan area na yan is like, if it's under a certain speed, you don't need a license, like parang mm-hmm. bisikleta lang. Pero yung bisikleta, they also have to follow rules as
0: Correct.
1: Well. So kahit wala kang lisensya, kailangan mag-stop ka sa traffic mm-hmm. light, kailangan mag-hand signals. May mga rules rin yan.
0: Opo.
1: So, yes, it's a gray area at the moment and something that I hope the LTO are able to address very, mm-hmm. very soon.
0: Kasi nga ang classification nila ay parang bike lang din or just like walking.
1: Yes, parang ganun. Kasi it's not categorized as a motorized vehicle mm-hmm. in the, at least in the description of the LTO. But mm-hmm. After speaking with ASEC about this, he understands the need to regulate as well. Kasi to be fair, medyo, this is not such a, it's not all a bad thing, diba?
0: Mm-hmm.
1: There are some advantages to having e-bikes for people, mas mura minsan,
0: yes.
1: and less pollution, and less noise. So may mga advantages talaga, but kailangan just everybody follows the same set of rules.
0: Mm-hmm. Should it be na parang kung ano yung rules sa ordinaryong motorista, same din dapat kung ano yung batas na nag-a-apply sa nagda-drive, ganun din sa kanila.
1: Oo, dapat lang. Especially pag may, once may electric motor yan, I think you should follow the same rules. But just to be clear, may mga, there's, if the bike does not go over, let's say, 40 kilometers an hour, dapat it should not be on the road.
0: Mm-hmm.
1: Kasi that will also, or at least not on any major roads. Yung mga internal roads, baka pwede.
0: Mm-hmm.
1: But any roads na yung minimum na 60, bawal talaga.
0: Mm-hmm.
1: Because you're going to be a danger to others.
0: Correct. Eh may mga ganyan nga po, sasabihin, tatawid lang naman ako eh. May
1: and
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1: Oo, pero hindi pwede yan. You know, we all have to share the road, so
0: mm-hmm.
1: therefore, we have all a responsibility.
0: Sa observation niyo po, Sir James, ano yung top 3 na violation ng mga e-bike or e-trike users na nakikita niyo?
1: Na in my experience, counterflow. Wow, malakas sila mag-counterflow.
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0: Mm-hmm.
1: They'll just turn. And then, yung speed. Yung speed nila.
0: Mm-hmm.
1: So, minsan, they're riding in front of you, lalo pa yung mga three-wheelers.
0: Mm-hmm.
1: Ang bagal. Tapos, ayaw nila mag-gano.
0: They
1: don't want to move. Yes, ayong tumabi. So those are the three biggest ones I noticed.
0: Opo. May text po sa atin dito, Sir James C. Shishan 0013. Kailangan daw po ba ng lisensya, lalo na ng mga bata, sa pagmamaneho nitong mga e-bike na to?
1: Yes, but they need to be of a certain age, right?
0: Mm-hmm.
1: So kahit kung bata sila, well, the same as kung bata sila sa kotse, they can't until they reach a certain age. So we should have a minimum age talaga for you to drive anything motorized. And if it's up to me, I would only allow bikes that could hit the speed limit, the minimum speed limit, para wala nang confusion. You won't have the officer na ito tali ba to sa ano lisensya or hindi lisensya. No, for me, basta pag may motorized ano, any kind of motor, it should already be licensed.
0: And dapat ano ta, sakop na siya ng LTO.
1: Oo, yes. Opa. Just so we all have, yeah, where we all have the same ano, licensing requirements.
0: And yung same seminar, same regulations, lahat?
1: Lahat na, oo. Parang motor yan eh.
0: Mm-hmm. And titingin niyo po ba, kasi ang kulturang Pilipino, eh masyadong mapagbigay, Sir James, na kapag pinara mo yan, tapos sasabihin, eh naghatid lang naman ako ng mga anak sa eskwelahan eh. 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
1: Oo, kailangan there's just, we can't negotiate on safety. Mm-hmm. So, kahit may dahilan ka, may okay, we all have a reason. Every one of us has a reason. So, yes, you can take your kid to school. You say you're just taking your kid to school. Mm-hmm. But if it's unsafe, and then you get hit by a car, and then three or four of you on the same bike, na walang helmet na ganon, oh, well, paano yun?
0: Mm-hmm.
1: You know, madadamay rin yung driver ng car.
0: Mm-hmm.
1: He'll be charged with reckless imprudence resulting with homicide kung may namatay.
0: Mm-hmm.
1: And, yes, you can't have that. It's not just about you eh.
0: Mm-hmm.
1: I think they need to understand nadadamay lahat.
0: Yes.
1: Nadadamay rin yung driver ng sasakyan, the one that hit them, diba? Kahit wala silang kasalanan, madadamay pa rin sila.
0: Mm-hmm.
1: They will get charged with reckless imprudence. So, no. They have to be very, they have to follow the same rules as everybody.
0: Ito po ay hindi sakop ng helmet law, Sir James, ang mga e-bike and e-trike.
1: Dapat may, no, they should have, they should wear a helmet talaga. Well, yung three-wheeler, yan ang medyo gray area now because parang tricycle yan.
0: Mm-hmm.
1: So we don't have a helmet law for tricycle.
0: Mm-hmm.
1: But if it's a two-wheeler, they should wear a helmet. Even bicycles, dapat may helmet.
0: Dapat may helmet. Although, parang aminin na natin, walang sumusunod dyan, Sir James.
1: Oh, wala. Pero, you know, may mga private areas that do. You know, if you go to like some areas, subdivisions, Alabang. Ganun.
0: Mm-hmm.
1: They'll really fine you.
0: Mm-hmm.
1: So kahit walang batas, meron silang ordinance.
0: Opo. 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
1: Ayun rin. Yan. That's actually a real issue talaga. Same sa cars rin, ha? Sa EV cars. May problem rin sila dyan. In fact, some of the manufacturers already have two different types of horns.
0: Mm-hmm.
1: So may horn para sa kotse, and then may mas less aggressive style horn for pedestrians.
0: Mm-hmm.
1: Para pwede mong it's not so bastos ba kung
0: yes.
1: Mild lang yung horn eh. So parang pop, ganon.
0: Correct.
1: Just to tell people. So I think we should make that mandatory pag you're selling an e-bike. Kailangan may pedestrian horn ka.
0: Ayun. 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
0: correct.
1: Or sa magpapasok ko sa side.
0: Mm-hmm.
1: Ganun lang.
0: Eh, ano naman po, Sir James, kasi sa national level, masyadong macro yan eh, no? 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
1: Their role is very important because they are the ones na hands-on talaga.
0: Mm-hmm.
1: Yung mahirap talaga, like you said, macro level yung equipping all of our police, LTO, mga ganon, ang hirap talaga. Pero pag sa barangay mo mismo, then they have an easier chance to police it.
0: Mm-hmm.
1: And then chances are, pag maliit yung barangay, they all know each other, they can explain the rules, why, bakit ganon. Eh, pag nahulog ka, kahit 30 kilometers an hour, pwede ka mamatay
0: dyan
1: pag wala kang helmet.
0: Mm-hmm.
1: They have to understand that this is not a toy. So they And then I would also say that the regulations should also be imposed on yung mga dealers, networks, sales networks, yung mga manufacturers. Mm-hmm. Kailangan may educational, they just cannot sell a bike without mandatory, or are you sure marunong ka dito? Mayroon na kaming one-day seminar or mm-hmm. something para just to learn to operate and yung basic safety.
0: Mm-hmm.
1: Kasi may responsibility ka rin eh.
0: Correct. 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Dapat ba i-regulate yung dagsa ng mga e-bike dito sa ganong kadami?
1: Well, I would like to, yes. At some point kasi, I would like to regulate that in terms of we just can't have, like parang sa Singapore, mm-hmm. meron silang certificate of entitlement. Because otherwise, we will just get, yeah, if every 80 pesos a day, mapupuno talaga yung mga roads natin.
0: Mm-hmm.
1: But, you know, we have to balance that out against free commerce, free trade. We live in a democratic society too. So we have to also be very mindful of, let's not stifle business.
0: Mm-hmm.
1: But what we can do is say, okay, you can sell the bike. If you want to sell for 50 a day, 80 a day, 100 a day, it's up to you. We won't stop you there because we're pro-business,
0: mm-hmm.
1: we're pro-economy. But for you to use that bike on the road, now, ito yung mga regulation.
0: Mm-hmm.
1: Ito yung ano. So if you want to buy it, that's okay with us.
0: Yes.
1: But do you have a place to park it? And when you want to use it, now you fall under regulation.
0: Yes.
1: Does that make sense? Kung baga, ganun.
0: Correct. At no, napakaganda ng sinabi mo, Sir James, na this is not a toy. Kasi sa probinsya, pag pumunta ka lang outside Metro Manila, Batangas, Cavite, makikita mo ang nagdadrive ng e-bike, e-trikes, eh mga 10 to 15 years old.
1: Oo. Ah, nakita ko yan. I just came back from CDO, Bukidnon.
0: Yes.
1: And I noticed yung mga naghahabal-habal dyan.
0: Mm-hmm.
1: No? Negosyo pa yan, ha? Hindi
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1: lang na private. Nahabal-habal yan. Mga 15, 12, 13,
0: yes.
1: Ganun, na walang helmet, walang, like, wow. Iba talaga sa probinsya, parang they teach you na, I guess kasi they know each other, smaller
0: mm-hmm.
1: communities, nahihiya sila yung mga enforcer mag impose or enforce the rules on kilala naman yung mm-hmm. parang neighbor nila. And then, yeah, but it's, when somebody dies, what happens?
0: Mm.
1: No? So we have to be very strict with that.
0: Correct. Eh, may nagsasabi din, Sir James, na ang anti-poor nyo naman, eh, ito nga lang ang kaya naming bilhin, hindi namin kayang bumili ng four wheels.
1: Okay, pag ganun yan, then bakit naman, why do we tell the pilot that the pilot has to go to school to learn to fly the plane?
0: Mm-hmm.
1: Anti-poor rin yan, di ba?
0: Mm-hmm.
1: That's the same.
0: Okay.
1: Oh, mahal naman yung pilot school.
0: Mm-hmm.
1: I'm sorry, but that's the minimum requirement before we let you fly an airplane.
0: Correct.
1: And then they'll say, pero aeroplano naman yan. Oh, what's the difference between an airplane and a motorized vehicle?
0: Mm-hmm.
1: In the wrong hands, that's also, that can kill. That can kill many people.
0: Correct.
1: You know, a car, a bike, even an e-bike
0: mm-hmm.
1: can cause damage. So it's not about your socioeconomic class. It's
0: mm-hmm.
1: about what is safe for everybody.
0: Mm-hmm. Nako, napakaganda ng sinabi nyo na yun, Sir James. 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So, paano tayo dapat magsimula?
1: Magsimula ng, I missed yung first part. What was the question?
0: Para po tayo magsimula ng pagbibigay ng edukasyon at responsibilidad dun sa mga users po.
1: Well, I've been talking to LTO for a while now about yung mandatory sa schools. So even before you become high school, we should be teaching people, the kids, how to use the road. Kasi kahit wala silang lisensya, road user pa rin sila. Pedestrian
0: mm-hmm.
1: sila, diba? Commuter sila. So they should already learn from a young age how to cross the road properly, how to ride a tricycle, how to ride a jeep. Eventually, pag you learn to drive, how to drive. And then that way, they're from a young age exposed not to the rules.
0: Mm-hmm.
1: So when they learn to drive a car, they were already taught the rules as a pedestrian.
0: Mm-hmm.
1: So mas marami silang empathy towards pedestrian.
0: Mm-hmm.
1: Kasi they galing sila dyan eh.
0: Yes.
1: So in the schools first, we need to teach them there. And then I would also suggest that with the bikes, when the dealers have to have some kind of training program before they release the bike, just to be able to get make sure that everybody knows how to operate this. And then, of course, LTO licensing is very important. So schools, dealers, and of course, at the LTO level, we have got to make sure walang lusot dyan na pwedeng non-appearance, makuha ng lisensya, or anything like that. Pag ganyan, you have one loophole like that, everything falls apart.
0: Yes. And last na po, Sir James, ano po ang inyong mensahe sa mga nanonood po sa atin at nakikinig, mga gumagamit at nagbabalak palang gumamit ng e-bike at ng e-trike?
1: Anong message for those using an e-bike right now? Please be careful. It's not a toy. Be mindful of others kasi you are in a far more vulnerable position than those in a car. So please respect the rules. Because if it turns out na more people don't respect the rules, baka mababawal lahat yan. Eh, mahirap talaga kung bawal talaga. Because I understand that it is a very economical form of transportation.
0: Mm-hmm.
1: So I would like to see accessible transportation, private transportation, for people na walang choice, di ba? Or people who have a hard time commuting. So we all have to do this together. Make sure you follow the rules so that we can all have nice things.
0: And with that, maraming salamat po, Sir James Deacon, isang transport journalist, policy and road safety advocate. Thank you, sir, and good
1: salamat
0: afternoon.
1: Po, Franco. Thank you to all your listeners too. Bye.
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0: Ang gaganda ng mga sinabing tips sa atin ni Sir James Deacon ngayong hapon. 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
0: Yes, sir. 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
1: 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At ngayon po, aba, ang pag-uusapan naman natin ay football. 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At meron pong magaganap na football tournament, ang JCI. Kapiling po natin sa studio si Sir Dennis Barcon, member ng Verdant Group JCI Manila, and si Sir Bryant Guadalupe, member din po ng Verdant Group JCI Manila. Good afternoon po, gentlemen.
3: Magandang hapon po.
1: Ayan. Hi, good afternoon. First kay Sir Dennis. Sir, kwentuhan nyo kami about sa JCI football tournament. Bakit po natin to ginawa?
4: The tournament, we established... first of all, thank you for having me on your show.
1: Thank you, sir.
4: The tournament is to be able to bring young athletes together, but it's more of like fundraising for a project to be able to help PDL people who deprived of liberty. So this is why we established this initiative, so that we can have young athletes also enjoying while we also like helping other people. This is the key reason of this football tournament. Mm-hmm.
1: How long have you been playing football, Sir Dennis?
4: All my life. You know, I'm from Africa, so where I come from, we play football all on the street. So it's like a culture for us. So I've been playing football from 6 years old till now.
1: Till now. And and how was the experience of football for you?
4: Well, football is everything to my life because it's give me a clear path. It gives me vision. It helps me to become who I am today. So soccer from elementary to high school, college, it pays my school fees. It helped me even coming to the Philippines is football.
1: What do you think of the Filipino football players? I see a lot of children now getting interested with the sport. And do you see a future for it in the Philippines?
4: Right. For the Philippine grassroots football, from my point of view, we see a lot of talented Filipinos kids who have the hunger, okay, who really wants to play. Because when you look at the Philippine football, 10 years back, it's not like how it is today. I believe that the Philippines football is growing step by step, okay? So we just need to keep helping and improving the Philippine football, especially to the FA of the Philippines. I think they are doing their best as well to push the Philippine football to the level that it is today.
1: Thank you very much for that, sir. Sir Bryant, kayo naman po bilang bahagi ng Verdant Group. Ano po ang magiging ambag ng inyong grupo po dito sa tournament na ito?
5: Gandang tanong po yan. 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No? They're located in Iwahig, Palawan. And ang goal namin is for to train them with digital literacy and also provide them, mabigyan sila ng mga devices na makakatulong sa kanila para matutunan yung mga ganun. 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
1: Kumbaga skills ang tinuturo nyo, Sir Bryant.
5: Apo.
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5: Yes.
1: Paano kayo napagrupo sa football?
5: Okay.
1: 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Very quickly, Sir Bryant. And then, paano kayo napunta sa football?
5: Okay. 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
1: Opo. 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
5: Ngayon, nakakatawa yung tanong. 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But us as a group, itong Verdant group that I'm part of, we have different skills. Ang nangyari lang is nakafocus kami with digital literacy training. Mm-hmm. And one of the things na I really love and passionate about is actually teaching people, mm-hmm. no? Pagtuturo sa mga tao about the importance or gaano ba kaimportante ang technology ngayon. And at the same time, paano natin siya magagamit sa pang-araw-araw natin. Mm-hmm. And at the same time, paano natin siya magagamit para ma-improve pa yung livelihood natin at mm-hmm. iba pang aspeto ng buhay.
1: At yun po ang layunin nitong tournament na ito.
5: Exactly.
1: Yes. So, Sir Coach Dennis, please invite everyone dun sa tournament po ninyo and also Sir Bryant. Go ahead po.
4: I want to invite my fellow coaches, teams around Manila and outside of Manila. This football tournament is more than just a soccer. When you bring in your team, you are helping somebody to transform. So I'm pleading and asking all my colleagues out there, coaches, managers, those guys who also play, I want to encourage you guys to really attend this tournament, help to support it so that we can be able to help those people who really in need, because every single team you bring into this tournament, you transform a life of other people and you also give hope to other people. So for me as a coach, I'm asking my colleague, our sponsors and whosoever out there who have team, if you even have a little academy, please come to this tournament, because this tournament is very important and it's going to be a very transforming tournament and the one that will help lives in general. Thank you.
1: Thank you, sir. Okay. Sir Bryant.
5: Yes. Sa lahat po ng ating sa mga nakikinig ngayon, in-invite po namin kayo, no, na pumunta sa July 25. It's in Circulo Verde, Palms Arena, Quezon City. 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
1: mm-hmm.
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0: 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Welcome to Panalong Discarte, Miss Camille.
1: Hello, good morning. Thank you for having me here. Good morning to all the viewers also.
0: So, mahilig ka bang magluto?
1: Yes, actually, since ito running joke, I always say, I started in the kitchen at 7. Initially, free labor ako ng nanay ko. So, my mom was also a vegetarian chef.
0: Okay.
1: Yun. So, growing up, she'd always tell me, samahan mo ko, maghiwa, magbalat ng patatas. Doon nag-start yun.
0: Mm-mm.
1: And then, we'd always cook at home, eh. So, the love for cooking has always been, parang it's always part of our household.
0: So, lahat kayo vegetarian?
1: Yes.
0: Buong pamilya nyo?
1: 3 generations.
0: Wow.
1: From my parents, my dad is 72, my mom is 71.
0: Mm-hmm.
1: Both of them have been vegetarian since 80s. And then, us siblings, we were also raised vegetarians.
0: Mm-hmm.
1: And then, the in-laws who married into the family. So, my husband had to turn vegetarian, kundi hindi ko siya sasagutin. Bawal kiss.
0: Okay, yung condition.
2: Bawal kiss!
0: No, sana convert.
1: So he turned vegetarian. And then my kids, so I have 2 girls who are both vegetarian since birth.
2: Mm-mm. Karamihan nagiging vegetarian as a result of health conditions. Hindi naman. Ano kayo? Ano yung main reason for choosing this kind of lifestyle?
1: So for us, we're Hare Krishna in the family.
0: Oh.
1: So it's part of our religious philosophy that we don't take meat, seafood, eggs. So, no beef, no patis, no shrimp, no seafoods, no eggs. Yes, but in the case of the business, well, unfortunately, since ngayon nga na-mention nyo na Nutrition Month, unfortunately, karamihan ng mga customers namin would come to us kasi may sakit na, may nararamdaman na.
0: Mm-mm.
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1: Yes.
0: Walang rice.
1: Yes.
0: Oo. 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
1: yeah,
0: na,
1: kasi
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1: my mom's really my first teacher.
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0: Mm-hmm.
1: So, I started with breakfast items hanggang lumaki na yung product line. Tapa, tocino, longganisa.
2: Sige, tell us about what's on in front of you.
1: So, ito, we have our, this is our bestseller, our tocino. So, the base ingredient is soy protein.
0: Mm-hmm.
1: So, it's soy-based, so it also is a good source of plant-based protein. But unlike the pork tocino that you can buy from the grocery, we don't use salitre, we don't use artificial coloring for the product. So, ang ginagamit namin dito, anato or achuete.
0: So, walang preservatives?
1: We don't, okay. Here's the thing, I never claim that my products are 100% preservative free because I am limited by the ingredients na nabibili ko sa grocery.
0: Kasi yung shelf life niya.

0: eh,
1: yung toyo, di ba? Baka meron yung preservatives, but hindi ako nag-a-add ng mga chemicals. So all of the ingredients that I use are pantry staples. You can buy them in the grocery, you can buy them in the palengke. So anything that's hard to pronounce na ingredients, yung mga chemical names, chemical additives, I don't add that in my products.
0: Sige, what else are in there?
1: And then another bestseller that we have is the sisig. So, our sisig is actually made with tofu and mushrooms. Yan. So,
0: para yung
1: texture niya. Kasi, di ba, mascara yon. So, I use 3 kinds of mushrooms and 2 kinds of soy protein. Yon, to make this. And then, another bestseller that we have, itong bacon.
2: Ah, bacon?
1: Yung bacon. Lagi sinasabi kasi, nagki-crave ako ng bacon. Bakit hindi ka makapag-vegetarian or hindi ka maka-shift? Kasi favorite ko bacon. So, sabi ko, okay, I take the challenge. We are the only plant-based brand that makes bacon in the entire country. And yung bacon, yung laman niya gawa sa soy protein. And then yung taba gawa sa cassava. So, if you cook this will curl up and get crispy.
2: Magmumukhang rin, like bacon.
1: Your bacon. That
0: kasi
1: you're
0: gusto niya
1: yung
0: mga anak niya, mukhang bacon din yung baon. Diba?
1: Yes. And I do some work with some lifestyle medicine doctors, particularly cardiologists. And we all know yung cardio problems number one talagang that's the number
0: heart
1: one
0: attack is the number
1: killer.
0: One cause of death in the Philippines.
1: In the Philippines. So may mga patients kasi na sasabihan, bawal ka na ng red meat, bawal ka ng beef, bawal ka ng pork, pwede na lang sa'yo white meat, fish fillet, chicken breast, and there are people who say na I cannot live like this.
0: Mm-hmm. Okay, gagamit na lang ng gamot, 'di ba?
1: Gagamit ng gamot
2: sa drugs. Sabihin meron naman maintenance. So pwede akong kumain.
1: Susunod sila sa diet.
0: Ate, may ayusin mo yung pronunciation. Maintenance.
1: Maintenance. Susunod sila doon sa prescribed diet Monday to Friday.
2: That's my cheat day.
1: Pagdating ng weekend, magmumukbang.
0: Mas malala.
1: Kasi they feel deprived. Isipin mo kung puro ang kinakain mo lang steamed na mga gulay.
2: Boiled.
1: So sa akin, I always advocate for people to eat vegetables. Mm-hmm. But tayong mga Pilipino, we have a certain way of eating Meron kang gulay, tapos meron kang
2: may karne.
1: Meat on the side.
0: Sa prito.
1: Sa either pritong isda. So, itong namin,
0: so,
1: pork belly.
0: Okay. Pork belly.
1: Ito para siyang lechon kawali. So, it comes in a slab. But ito, pagka prinito or in air fry, pwede rin siyang ihawin, parang inihaw na liempo. You can also fry
0: this. Hindi siya nagka-crumble?
1: Hindi siya. For as long as you don't boil it. Kasi hindi naman siya meat talaga, so hindi siya palambutin. So,
0: how do you compare with the leading ones in the supermarket? So, meron ka everything. May tusino.
2: May longganisa pa.
0: Ubusin muna natin. May burger patty.
1: Meron akong burger. Itong burger, this is good. The kids love this for baon. Mukha lang siyang burger patty. But what they don't know, I load it up with carrots, red beets, oats for fiber. So, when they see the patty, parang okay, it's a burger. What they don't know is napakadaming mga gulay na nandun sa loob. I also make nuggets, kasi kids love chicken nuggets. May mga mommies na lumalapit sa akin, sinasabi, yung anak ko walang kinakain kundi hot dog at nuggets. And I don't know if a lot of the viewers know this, but processed meats are classified as a carcinogen by the World Health Organization.
0: You don't call this processed meat. Kasi hindi nga siya meat.
1: Okay.
0: Pero yung processed food
1: Yung processed na yan, that's Well, when it comes to food, kasi processing is turning a raw material to a packaged form. But the way that I process the products, it's like home cooking, but in bulk. So, for instance, the way I cook the tapa is the way you cook tapa at may kalamansi, merong bawang, may toyo, may paminta, may suka. But

0: just cook it in bulk and then I package it.
1: And you shape it the way we see it.
0: Yes.
1: The normal. But the taste.
0: I have
1: the taste the same. Okay. Like pag sinabi mong plant-based ito eh, walang karne. So
2: oo,
1: iba rin yung lasa.
2: Paano mo nagawa yung lasa ng karne? Kasi I think yun yung, 'di ba, Ate, may pinag-usapan natin dati, para maging karne siya, the ones that you buy in the grocery, para maging lasang karne siya, ang daming additives na
1: yes,
2: diyan.
1: Yes, mayroong mga bouillon, 'di ba?
2: How do you avoid that?
1: Oo.
0: For me, it's a matter kasi of layering flavors eh. I don't really try to go for the taste of meat. Kasi hindi mo yun ma-replicate eh. But yung meat kasi you cook it in a certain way and then you're after the flavor already.
2: Mm-hmm.
0: So, diba, ang masarap na adobo, diba, pag nailuto mo siya using a different type of protein, adobo is adobo. Kung masarap yung pagkaluto mo sa adobo, mm-hmm, whether or not you're using meat or you're using a different, like in adobong sitaw or adobong tofu, but if you cook it properly, then yung umami na palabas mo, it still gives that satisfying it still satisfies the people who are consuming it.
1: So kung ako halimbawa, I'll shift to being carnivorous to being a vegetarian, malaking ano lifestyle change yon,
0: especially if you're
1: especially my palate,
0: especially if you're hypertensive. I would say that, and it's annoying, there's a growing number of the demographic, they call themselves flexitarian. So these are people who eat meat, they still consume meat, but they are open to to trying out plant-based products.
1: Uh-oh. So parang the way yung shift, hindi masyadong abrupt or
0: The way I position the product kasi it's a choice eh.
1: Mm-mm.
0: Parang in the same way na usap tayo, anong kakainin natin today? Beef, chicken, mm-hmm, pork, seafood. Plant-based naman tayo today. Kasi kahapon, nakarami ako ng ano, parang nararamdaman ko mabigat yung ng bato ko. So, plant-based tayo
2: I
0: today.
2: I guess you've heard it all, ano?
0: I've heard, like, from kids na ayaw kumain ng gulay, moms who feel guilty,
1: mm-hmm,
0: leaving their family at home, mm-hmm, because
1: and then,
0: working moms, uh-huh, and then they're always ordering from Grab. Always just drive-through. Yun. Mm-hmm.
1: So, yung pricing naman, kasi usually pag nag-shift ka ng vegetarian, may sinasabi na medyo pricey. Itong mga products mo, is it are they affordable for pambaon o pang office?
0: So, it's
1: office?
0: $225 a pack. That's already good for 2 to 3 servings.
1: Okay,
0: so, it's still...
2: Tao, mura na.
1: Pwede
2: kani na lang.
1: Kani na lang. Kung lang.
0: It's still more expensive than meat, unfortunately.
1: Uh-oh.
0: Because the way our food systems work, mas mura talaga. Mas unhealthy yung pagkain, mas mura eh.
2: That's true. Uh-oh. Pero nakikita ko dito sa profile mo, very interesting, you have patusino, longganisa, bacon, ham, sisig, barbecue,
1: may bistek,
2: caldereta, adobo, mm-hmm, bistek, embutido, burgers, tofu, egg. Ito na-amaze ako. May bagoong.
0: Yes.
2: Ladies and gentlemen, may bagoong at may tinapa flakes.
0: May I don't have the tinapa flakes with me, but itong bagoong, it's made with carrots and black beans.
2: What?
1: Wow.
0: O, diba? So, hindi lang sa mga vegetarians, people who have seafood allergies. May mga bumibili sa akin. Matagal ko na kumakain ng kare-kare, pero meron akong seafood allergy. Hindi ako nakaka-take ng bagoong. So, for the first time in a long time, finally, nakakakain ako ng bagoong with my kare-kare.
2: Oy, Ate, may pwede na pang Christmas gift.
1: Oo, pwede. Mm-hmm. So, where can we buy your products and try your products?
0: So, you can order from us online, The Good Choices PH. We're on Facebook and Instagram.